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1: All right, let's get into Wednesday's Curio Breakfast Show. Sadly, not in Spain, but right here in Northern Ireland. Amy McCookin.
2: Yes.
1: We're talking about regrets.
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1: Nothing too serious. 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

0: Calvin Harris and Jazzy Satisfy in the Curio Breakfast Show. Good morning.
1: Big shout out to the boys and girls from St. Bernard's Primary School in Glengormley who head to the V36 today for their sports day. See you all there.
0: Have a good time. Good luck with that.
2: Good luck, guys.
0: What did we chat about this morning? Things that we were told as a child.
2: That were illegal.
0: That were illegal.
3: I tell the kids that I'll ring God and the wee man's fears for his life.
0: That's harsh.
2: That seems like a harsh one.
0: That's very harsh. I have threatened to call Santa Claus once or twice. But
4: would God answer?
0: Would he? This is it.
2: The question.
0: Gillian says, when I was 6 or 7, my brother told me it was illegal to turn on the Sega Mega Drive before 11 a.m. And if I ever tried or woke him up to put it on, the police would come.
2: Oh dear. There's bound to be more. I'm trying to think, even from my childhood. It's hard to remember them.
0: There's loads of these.
2: There's absolutely loads of these
0: this morning. Keep them coming in. 0770 2 687 001. We're going to try and pick out a few between 9 and 9 o'clock this morning. If you have just jumped into the car, welcome along to the school run. We've got some artastic passes to give away on Child Play next.
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2: Good morning. The M1 is slow. That's going Belfast bound from Junction 7 at Sprucefield through to Junction 1 at Broadway. The M2 city bound, that's the Hill section through to Nelson Street. The West Link, that's towards York Street. Great Victoria Street towards the city centre. And Newton Abbey, there's some traffic there on the Shore Road going towards Station Road roundabout and heading to the M5. Anything else, you can let us know about it when it's safe to do so. 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
3: Hi, my name is Eva and I am 8 years old. 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Today's clue is she has purple hair. 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
1: 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Daughter of Maleficent. 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
1: Yeah. 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
2: Sorry, Andrew got cut off there.
1: I've been cutting him off all morning. So I thought you were finished. No, normally you finish on the phone number.
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1: You do, sometimes you,
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2: He likes
4: you know,
2: to change it up.
4: It is what it is.
1: What's going on the roads, Amy?
2: On the roads. Okay, let's have a little look. The M1, it's still slow. Belfast bound, that's from Junction 7, Sprucefield to Junction 1, Broadway. The M2, City bound, that's from the Hill section through to Nelson Street. The West Link, that's towards York Street. Great Victoria Street towards the city centre. Newton Abbey, the Shore Road towards Station Road roundabout, heading to the M5. And we had a message in that there's been an accident on the Glen Road before the bridge. Apparently that's a really bad spot, so be really careful there until that can be cleared. Anything else, you can let us know when it's safe to do so on the Q Radio travel line, 90 89 0 110.
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0: Morning, guys. So I'm in my early 40s, unfortunately, and something that I've noticed lately is that I sneeze a lot, and unfortunately a forceful sneeze could put a disc out of my back very easily, which is very worrying. But yeah, it's horrible. So it's not fun getting old.
1: That is one of those. If you sneeze wrong, you need to be careful. If you yawn wrong, there was another one.
2: You sneeze too hard, there goes the disc.
1: Yeah, exactly. You need to be careful.
2: You do. We'll go through more of these next. 0770-2-687-001. One of my favourite songs ever from Of Monsters and Men. Coming up next too.
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1: Good morning. The M1 is slow. That's going Belfast bound from Lisburn Motorway Services through to Junction 1 at Broadway. The M2 city bound, that's Fort William through to Nelson Street. The West Link, there's traffic there. That's towards York Street and Great Victoria Street going towards the city centre. Anything else you've seen, you can let us know about it on the Q Radio travel line, 90 89 0 110.
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17: Drivers, be aware of this. Driver carelessness is the biggest cause of motorcyclists' deaths and serious injuries. So take another look. When turning right, overtaking, and emerging onto a main road, or you may never see that motorcyclist again. Be bike aware. Take another look.
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2: First up, Strictly judges Shirley Ballas and Mohsin Mabrousi and professional dancer Diana Boswell are leading the praise for the new presenting lineup. Emma Willis, Josh Widdicombe and Johannes Radeby have been called superstars, magnificent and the ultimate trio. They are going to replace Tess Daly and Claudia Winkleman for the new series this autumn, who say they can't wait to tune in. In other news, and an exhibition celebrating the life and work of Agatha Christie will feature her typewriter as well as never-before-seen scripts and notebooks. Dame Agatha, who died 50 years ago, aged 85, wrote 80 crime novels, which sold more than 2 billion copies worldwide. And the exhibition opens in October at the British Library in London. And finally, Cardi B leads the way with 6 nominations at this year's BET Awards, which celebrates black culture. Kendrick Lamar and Mariah the Scientist scored 5 each, while Olivia Dean and Doechii and Doja Cat are up for 4. And winners will be announced during a ceremony in Los Angeles on the 28th of June.
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0: Get ready then. This morning's Take 5 is coming up for you just right after news and sport with Jean at 11 o'clock. 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That's Yaz's coffee break request with the Food Dog, Whole Foods Cafe Dungannon, serving up delicious breakfast, lunch and treats, including vegan, gluten and dairy-free. 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

0: McKay on Q-Radio's Mid-Morning Show. Yeah, I'll stay with you before that John Legend. All of me for Sherilyn and Chris celebrate their 4-year wedding anniversary. And John Legend's All of Me was their first dance. Congratulations again, guys. And Ellen, Marcus as well. Hi to Adam. And remember, if you didn't get your song request played on, well, the coffee break request, well, you know what there is? There is the All Request Lunch Hour from 1 o'clock this afternoon. I will be taking requests for that a little bit later on. But Jordan will be kicking off the afternoon show off with a whole hour of your song choices. Got Sean Paul coming up, Lady Gaga, and we'll do some Picture This.
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14: Every GAA season, cameras follow teams on the pitch. But on the sideline is another team. One that's passed on what they learned yesterday to shape those on the pitch today. That's what the game is built on. 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And behind every county are those who lift us all. 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

0: Fly on Q Radio's Mid Morning Show. Up next, a singer who once turned down a potential career in professional football before music took off. He was actually studying at university playing semi-professional football when a friend asked him to sing on a track as a bit of a joke, and that recording ended up changing his life completely. Also, before becoming famous, he worked in a bar, and he never expected things to become a full-time career, which makes those kind of massive festive crowds now feel even more surreal to him. He's played Belfast quite a few times, and I'm going to play him next.
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0: since Pure Shore is doing that for Lisa and Melanie, getting ready to head off on their holidays right now. The perfect holiday tune, and I am so jealous, but I hope you have a lovely time, and thank you so much for listening to Q while you're getting ready. It's Jordan with you. It is Wednesday. We're halfway through the week, and it's supposed to stay dry this afternoon, and that's a good enough reason for me to be in a good mood. Hope you are too, and if you're not, if you're in a bit of a slump today, let me get you out of it by playing one of your favourite songs. What would you like to hear? 07702 687001 is the WhatsApp number, and we've got loads of great requests in already, but we are doing this right through until 2 o'clock, which is 40 minutes away, so there's plenty of time to squeeze in plenty of tunes. What will yours be? Get in touch on WhatsApp now and let me know.
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2: 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Say

0: doing that today for Connor. Kim in Carrickfergus says, Jordan, could we get DJ Sammy, Boys of Summer? Such a great tune, especially as we have some sunshine heading our way. Absolutely going to do that for you next. Then Niall in Donegal, your request is up, and we'll check out today's showbiz news.
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0: Q Radio. It's Jordan with you. It is Wednesday and I have a confession to make that I defied my mother's wishes. In fact, her commands last night whenever I went to see Darren Brown in the Grand Opera House with Yaz. I think Yaz was talking about this on her show earlier and she was very careful not to give away any details. And I'm going to do the same in case anyone's heading along to see the show this week or any other time. We're not going to give any spoilers because that would ruin the magic. But I got involved in the show last night. My mum had said, do not be getting up on that stage and putting yourself susceptible to being hypnotised. But I did. I couldn't help it. In fact, I got chosen from the audience. I didn't even have any say in it. And Darren Brown is so powerful and magical that I was not going to say no to that man. And oh my goodness, he absolutely blew my mind. I can't say anything more about how I was involved with the show, but I was one of the willing volunteers and it was really, really exciting. When I say my mind was blown by what I witnessed on that stage last night, it was incredible. And anyone who's heading along this week to see it is going to have the best time ever. Honestly, it was just wild. He could tell me to do absolutely anything and I think I would do it because I trust him so much after witnessing the powers that he had last night over the audience. If you were there, let me know and we can confer with each other. Other than that, I can't talk to anyone about it. Anyway, on the way shortly, we are going to have today's game of Connect 3. So stay there. It's on the way after a classic hit from Lightning Seeds.
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16: Another mega deal worth shouting about. Kellogg's Rice Krispie Squares 4-pack, just £1.10. 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

0: So in case you didn't catch it in those song titles today, I said that the connection was all about feeling the beat. That's because the song titles contain the names of different types of drum. So steel in Steel Bars giving us steel drum, bass in All About That Bass giving us bass drum, and then quite obviously in the last one, Played Live, the bongo song. Obviously, bongo drums being the connection there. Getting it right today, actually way more people than I thought would get it right. We had Roy, Gary, the Downies Girls, the Nurse Bank team, Barbara in Glengormley, Kiva, the McMahon's Office Girls. We had the team in Enniskillen, Jacqueline in Derry Londonderry, the Beggs Pharmacy crew, Mitch and the Detroit Wheelers, Transocean, Connor in Bangor, and the Wilsons in Fermanagh. So a good wee group of you today. Thank you so much for playing along, and well done if you got it right. If one person WhatsApps me a little drum emoji in the next 30 seconds, we'll do Steel Bars next because it's too much of a classic to pass on.
1: Jordan Arnold.
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0: classic, Kylie, isn't it? Really feel good and upbeat. Light Up, playing on Q Radio. I think you'll be hearing a lot of that over the next couple of weeks. And if you do want to check out the new documentary, Kylie, it's called, and it's on Netflix. It's three parts and delves into her rise to fame and what it was like being one of the biggest females in pop for all these years. On the way shortly, our classic hit is going to come from Sweetbox.
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Doing that for Cormac Duffy on his 6th birthday today. Happy birthday to you. That's coming in from Dylan. Right now, a new-ish one for you from Neo. Then today's game of What's That Noise? So stay there.

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1: 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And if you manage to get the noise correct, you're in the running to win. I promise no animals were harmed in the making of this noise, but what do you think that is today? Last week we had lots of farm animal noises, and that's another one today. There's a bit of a clue for you. 07702 687 001 is the WhatsApp number if you would like to take a guess. Do hope that dear animal's all right, but please get in touch if you think you know what animal that is for your chance to win today with Scrapyard. The lines are open.
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0: It's Q Radio now. Earlier on, Rory and Sabrina, they were on playing things to make you go, K was their letter. I asked them for something some people eat before bedtime, and they said Kellogg's cereal. And somebody's on here, you haven't left their name, but they write OMG. I used to have cornflakes before bed every night without fail. Haven't done it in years, and now all I want is cornflakes before bed tonight. Do you know what? You should do it. I actually fancy a wee bowl myself now before bed this evening. That's in my head. Thanks for your message.
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0: J-Lo, she's still on top. She's doing her thing. And she's got a new Netflix drama as well. And it's a rom-com and Jennifer Lopez and Brett Goldstein. Now, Brett, did you ever watch... Ted Lasso, that's what it was. Did you ever watch Ted Lasso? Well, Brett Goldstein is in Ted Lasso. He's the one that swears a lot in Ted Lasso. But yeah, I've seen a couple of trailers for it. It actually looks very, very, very good.
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0: Right, and the traffic is moving well. Nothing to tell you about. You are up to date. The Q Radio travel line number is 90 89 0 110. We're going to be chatting to Kushla, seeing what she's been getting up to, and we've got Eric Prids calling me next.
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0: biggest and most streamed songs of today. Madonna, Sabrina, moving down one spot tonight with Bring Your Love at 5. Then Tame Impala, Jenny, Dracula, moving up one spot, spending Wednesday at 4.
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0: Wednesday's future hits on the way, then stay there. We'll find out who's in that top 3 tonight as we continue to count down your Top 7 at 7 next. 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
6: 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Three.

0: spot for Wednesday. Alex Warren, that is Fever Dream, the biggest and most streamed song of today. How long can he hold on to that number one spot? 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

0: is You Go Your Way. It's Q Radio. And I've just had a little Google. It is indeed her first solo festival debut at Transmit, in Glasgow on the 21st of June. If you're heading along to this, if you're into your festivals, this is going to be such a great gig, a great lineup as well. Luce Capaldi in there. So if you're going along to that, enjoy. And of course, it's festival season coming up here in Belfast. We have Belfast Vital, Belsonic, and one of the incredible headliners for Belsonic coming to Belfast on the way to you after this.
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0: flow that is Leak It, the track, bringing us up to 9 o'clock tonight. Your national news headlines are on the way. Stick around after that. Every single week, we spotlight a brand new album. All of this week, delving into Noah Kahan's latest album. And have brand new music from that after nine.
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11: From the Sky News Centre at 9. Defence Secretary John Healey has accused Russian pilots of unacceptable behaviour after they intercepted the RAF over the Black Sea. The Ministry of Defence says one Russian jet flew as close as 6 metres to an RAF Rivet joint aircraft, disabling its autopilot. He told the Commons the UK has made formal objections against the actions.
12: I've revealed details of the dangerous interference with the RAF Rivet joint surveillance aircraft by two Russian jets over the Black Sea, and we have démarched the Russians over this totally unacceptable act.
11: Tax on petrol and diesel won't be going up in September as planned. The Prime Minister scrapped a planned increase in fuel duty because of the impact of the Iran war. Meanwhile, a murder investigation has been launched after the death of a man who was reportedly assaulted on London's Battersea Bridge on Monday. 64-year-old Sergei Krajev's been described by his family as thoughtful and conscientious. Two men have been jailed for killing a mum of two outside a church in northwest London. Michelle Sadio was shot dead in December 2024. John Swinney's named his cabinet, having been sworn in as Scotland's first minister for a second time. Jenny Gilruth's become the first LGBT person to hold the role of deputy. To sport, where Aston Villa are on their way to their first major trophy in 30 years.

0: former future hit Gracie Abrams and Hit the Wall, bringing us up to 10 o'clock.
1: Coming up,
0: I'll be back with you again tomorrow evening from 7 o'clock, counting down Thursday's chart. Stick around, Georgia Tiger on the way next from 10 through until midnight. And of course, kicking off that first hour of the show with 1 hour of great throwbacks from the 2010s.
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6: 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Breaking news, Aston Villa have won their first major trophy in 30 years after beating Freiburg 3-0 in the final of the Europa League in Istanbul.

0: Justin Timberlake, that is Cry Me a River on Q Radio. One of my personal favourite tracks from him. Justin Timberlake, I was about to say Justin Bieber, but Justin Timberlake really was that guy back in the day. Okay, on the way as we continue our 10s at 10, we have got a collaboration from Eminem and Rihanna, so don't go anywhere.
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0: Clean Banded, that is Rock By on Q Radio. Okay, that one is taking us up to almost 10 to 11. The night is flying in, and it is Georgia here with you, looking after things right up until midnight. We're continuing our 10s at 10 next with some Snow Patrol, so don't go anywhere.
1: Q. Hailed as the most popular and successful show of its type, Bjorn Again, the original Australian ABBA homage, is bringing the glitter to Belfast's iconic Ulster Hall next year. And here's something else to make you go. 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

0: classic. That is Sophie Ellis-Bextor and Spiller with Groove Jets. If This Ain't Love on Q Radio. I love that one. One of those ones that just gets you going, no matter how you're feeling. Okay, on the way, we have got Codeline to play for you. Also, a collaboration from David Guetta and Sia. So don't go anywhere.
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0: Shadowed, a gorgeous track from him that is back in a heartbeat on Q Radio. Okay, it is almost quarter to midnight, almost time for me to go, but thank you so much for tuning in with me. And if you have tuned in from the house, the car, the gym, wherever this evening, thank you for letting me soundtrack your Wednesday night. And thank you for spending your night with me. Don't go anywhere though, time to squeeze in a few more tracks before I do go. We have got a track on the way from Somber, also Sabrina Carpenter. Don't go anywhere.
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